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1: 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All right, let's go. Hello, you are on. Yes, sir.
0: Yes, sir. 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It will relieve a lot of people. 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
0: 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We have a lot of people ku boya won elomi ko won si ki ni won do program ni lati fi
1: All right. Hello, the caller. Hello.
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1: 15 votes for Aike Dairo. Thank you. All right. Hello. 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
3: So,
1: Emma Wule.
3: I'm some pilot.
1: Emma Wule.
3: Eku Shell.
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3: Eku Shell, sir.
1: Lati Louis Bori. Number Timo Rimbi.
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3: thank you so much I appreciate
1: e se gan ni sir
3: appreciate all of you
1: eba nki o bara new york sir. Thank you. All right, another caller here. Eshegoni Aide Rua. All right, hello. Hello.
4: Eka Rosa. Yes, sir. Mr. Bolo Joku, let's your image. Mr. Pius Ekuto.
1: Eshegoni, sir.
4: Eku Bugu Bawa.
1: Yes, sir.
4: Ndawa Lara Yanga, Mita Batino Rusu.
1: Oruko yin sir.
4: Mr. Bolo Joku.
1: Bolo Joku Obanga ni agba. E se gan ni.

0: Hello, the caller.
1: Hello,
0: the car,
1: yes, sir.
0: Yes, sir.
1: Yes, sir.
0: Yes, sir.
1: Yes, sir. Yes, sir.
0: Yes, sir.
1: Yes, sir.
0: Wow.
1: What did you mean for IK Dairo, sir?
0: IK Dairo, 16 volt. You have that's a very beautiful voice, ma.
1: Thank you, sir.
0: Eshigoni, thank you. 16 volts, Babaladwa. Babaladwa, 16 votes. I don't know, Shola, 6 votes. All right, let's see who is here. Hello, the caller.
2: Hello, Karo.
0: Emma Wule. Emma Bino.
2: Hello.
0: Karao Liu.
2: That's him, I'll call you.
0: I'm over, Boba.
2: I'm ready, yeah. Mira, Luma, Dairo, Lou.
0: IK, Dairo, Lendi, Fung.
2: Amen.
0: Eshigoni, sir. Thank you. All right. Hello, the caller.
3: Hello, Pius.
0: Yes, sir.
3: My car, hello.
0: Omoba Ademole Lujoba Koye. Emma Wule, sir. Emma Wule.
3: Ulagbara.
0: Ulagbara.
3: Yes, sir. Ulagbara, dear. The accordion master.
0: Yes.
3: Angelina Originator.
0: Car.
3: Baba. I say I can't be there.
0: Yes, I would have loved you to tell us more about the cultural heritage of the people of Ife. I want to know more about Ife. Eshigoni, sir. Thank you, sir. Our money ni fe ni but mama upe asiko si. 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
4: I caro.
0: Yeah.
4: Abi awon gba oju mi ti wa.
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0: IK Dairo láti ìlú right 19 votes. Ẹ lọ máa bá a dì lórí Facebook. Go cast your vote on Facebook. Electoral College vote on Facebook. Arutu Adewale, thank you. That's Adewale Arutu Eshegan. Team Money, many thanks to you. Ele Ele Ajiko Fuji Eshegan Lati Ekiti. Ola Miki Omobile, thank you. Jake Joke, many thanks to you. Oladele Sunday Muiwa, thank you. Olatunji Gbenga Eshegani. 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You go see me there. Cast your votes on top Facebook. Love this very program. Like this very program. And at the same time, make you share this program. All right. Hello, the caller.
5: Hello.
0: Hello, sir.
5: What do you do for?
0: Where did you go? Like,
5: okay. Come on, my people, sit down. What's the number one? I thought you didn't dollar to call.
0: Right.
5: Ele awon mi o de ma do se a abaiti da e lu ko ni papa yo din dola lo ko wa tere si don ba wa point of correction.
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0: 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All right, IK Dairo 19 votes. Aruna Shola 6 votes. All right, hello, the caller.
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0: Yes, sir.
1: Okay, thank you, sir.
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0: Hello, the caller.
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0: Hello, sir. Eba ni radio yin sile agboyun.
1: Hello.
0: E ma wole sir.
1: Professor. Tyros. Azubike.
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1: Olorun ma fun yin se.
0: Mi sir, Ami sir.
1: Lojo Saturday l'America ma ki ojo keji ni logun ni won paye ki tujo
0: Gambasi. 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Liberty Stadium Liberty Stadium coin.
1: Yes, 1960 something, I'm not very sure.
0: Modisor story won ri nbi.
1: Ni da dupe igba ki Nigeria to ndu to nda ajo kan da da ni afojo kan ni do to da ni be lo lojo waju.
0: Ami e se gani sir.
1: E ba mi kile o.
0: E se gani sir. Thank you. 7 votes for Haruna Shola. 7 votes. All right. Hello. Hello. Hello. Ka.
2: Adisa Olawale. Social Security.
0: Hello, the caller.
3: Tyros.
0: Yes,
3: good
0: ma.
3: Morning.
0: Good morning, ma.
3: Good morning, you.
0: Thank you, ma.
3: My name is Madam Rose Epe.
0: Madam Rose Epe, you are welcome, ma.
3: Yes, sir.
0: Where do ma? Thank you. You don't tell us the history of Una Place last 2 weeks, Abi.
3: 2 weeks ago. Last week, I just sleep, forget.
0: Hey, we thank God. Next week again, yeah?
3: Yes.
0: All right, thank you, ma. Madam Epe.

0: All right, hello, the caller. Hello, the caller.
1: Hello.
0: Yeah.
1: Agapaya.
0: Yes, sir. Omar.
1: Did this yourself?
0: Agreed.
1: Madam, you need so you die in the potato.
0: Madam, Mama, Emma Wulema. Madam, you need.
1: Yes, sir. Yes, sir.
0: Yes, ma'am.
1: Omar, you need to be better. Can you see the Omar Lumira? But before I buy me, I could die on you.
0: I could die. 25 wood, that's a good one. Yes, ma. 25 wood. I want Jesha Daniel. How many you need to be better? All right, hello, the caller.
2: Hello, good evening, Mr. Fire.
0: Yes, sir. Good morning, sir.
2: Okay.
0: IK Dai Ru 26 foot. I don't pay no say. See one by me fat on by me walk way. Bye ni down on it by Cherry Bush in law. Cherry Bush in law, Loni Waterloo. The world. All right, hello.
1: Tayas, I do look
0: at Emma Wule.
1: Sissy, me name, sir.
0: Sissy, me Emma Wule. Yes, ma'am.
1: Ela, look down.
0: I mean,
1: oh, let me do the world.
0: I mean,
1: I want that one, dear. Ela, what you want to have?
0: I'm going, ma'am.
1: Oh, if you want to know, come on, you.
0: I mean,
1: I think about one by the
0: Ben, one
1: by what you want to have.
0: Ben, ma'am.
1: Think down, just an adversity calling the bike. See, now that you know. Your money.
0: It's good.

0: 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And is also the grand patron of this great kingdom. All right. 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
4: e karo
0: sir
4: e so ko mi ni Mr. Samuel Babasa.
0: All right, sir.
4: IK
0: Dairo 31 vote. Oh, the one way traffic. All right, hello. Hello.
5: Hello.
0: Hello, sir.
5: You are quite genius.
0: Yes, sir.
5: I've got a new bow.
0: I mean,
5: the voice is IK Dairo.
0: What do you call it, sir? I will let you play.
5: Ayola ati Lade.
0: Ẹdi fún IK Dairo. All right. 32 votes. 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
0: 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Hello.
7: Hello.
0: Yeah.
7: Hello.
0: Yeah, ekaro sir.
7: God bless you. Thank you. Oluwolawo lati be.
0: All right, sir.
7: Ike Dairo.
0: Ike Dairo 33 votes. It's over. It's over. At the voting time, we accredited 41 voters. We accredited 41 voters. 41 voters passed through the Beavers. I, the resident electoral commissioner, I'm happy to inform you this morning that the election, this very election, went smoothly. And from the feedback we are getting from the election observers, yes, the feedback we are getting from election observers indicates that this very election is free, fair. Free, fair, and credible. Haven't satisfied all the requirements. Haven't satisfied all the necessary requirements you need to feature in this very election. I, the resident electoral commissioner, are they happy to tell you now this very morning, so the election go silly welele. Free, fair, and credible election. Nobody carry ballot box. No toggery. Everything work as is supposed. Are they very happy to tell you now, say IK Dairo and Haruna Shola? Now then we present tonight and Haruna Shola Babanga Niagba got second position. He got only eight votes to emerge. Congratulations to you, Haruna Shola Babanga Niagba. You got 8 votes. The second position. Congratulations to you.

We have about 5 minutes. In case you want to vote, the electoral college vote on Facebook. The electoral college vote on Facebook is still going on. The electoral college vote on Facebook is still going on. We have just about 5 minutes. 5 minutes to collate the electoral college vote. Cast your votes. Share this very program. Love this very program. Like this very program.

haven't satisfied all the requirements and haven't gotten the highest vote cast, the highest vote cast of 33, are they happy to tell you now this morning, say the winner and the king don't finally emerge, and this is not the time to crown the king. Isaiah Kendi Dairo MON is hereby declared the winner and returned elected. Congratulations.

Arutu Adewale on Facebook, thank you. Olanyinka Adesegun, thank you. Joe Jones, all the way from Los Angeles, thank you. Kayode Oloye De Esegani, Babatunde Sadiku, thank you. On Electoral College Vote on Facebook, now Aruna Oshola carry the day. Aruna Oshola carry the day, then on top Electoral College Vote on Facebook. Congratulations to Aruna Oshola on top Facebook. Two of them are king, two of them are legends. Congratulations to both. I don't begin waka small small. Ile tun lo.

0: I dey greet you and you when we say join us. Since yesterday, reach this morning. Plenty thanks to you. I don't begin waka. I dey waka to return back on top another edition of High Life Extra. This is my number in case you get anything when we say you won't tell me. You need any of these songs? Remember, we are the Africa largest collector of High Life music and the music of yesteryear. You won't put your market on top of the show. You won't sell your market on top of the show. You get any event when we say you want me, we can help you handle. Your event go sweet, it go de memorable, it go de colorful. We go help you organize them. You self go happy.
1: Oboye kamunia na sosi.
0: I get anything when we say you won't tell me. This is my number. 0812-016-6704. 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He go reach my domot. Or if you call me anytime, on top 0812-016-6704. The Amuludu of High Life Kingdom. I don't begin work out. The Duke of High Life Kingdom. The Odogu. The CMD, Chief Medical Director of this great kingdom, and the Dean of Faculty of High Life, University of Musicology, Victor Pius Azubike. That's not my own name. I dey greet una say, una good morning, no. 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And at a prayer now, say, may God, the guide, una protect, una remain with una. 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

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When the husband forgets the body of the wife will deliberately ignore the man, run away from sexual connection, and refuse to prepare good meals or so. Or when the man does not give the woman money, the woman too will retaliate to not cook good meals. When the man mistakenly says something that is not healthy or wholesome, the woman too will misfire and backfire. It will be Mr. Hit me, I hit you. Mrs. Hit me, I hit you. Kill a thing, call on my daddy. Kill a thing, come on, mommy. You will live with them, call me, but some could daddy could only look at Jesus. Any fairer, any farther, could you be? And one more, Cuba. To wa nbe number 1, it will turn love into hostility. Se ri ife to ye ko wa nu le yin wa bi taporo gan ojojumo le mo ja ojojumo le mo ri bi sira yin. Number 2, it will turn you to have suspicion and the fourth making. E wa ma wa asise ara yin, because eni to se yin laaro teyin na fe gbesan, e wa ma wa asise re unnecessarily. So nti o ye ke capitalize le lori, le capitalize le lori toro pe fe gbesan. To look at fair fight back. Number 3, there will be a toxic environment. Ile yin wa kan go balẹ mo ja bo balẹ mo ni wahala. So you will rebel. Number 4, there will be growing bitterness. Okan yin mo koro se wa ni gbogbo ba. And finally, there will be continuous emotional warfare. 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Oh no, the WhatsApp number me. 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

0: Songs and Committing Singing 2026 is here again. You are warmly invited to our special evening of worship, hymns, fire ministrations, and powerful prayers at the Methodist Church Nigeria, Bodija Ibadan. Lord Odun ni gbogbo wa ma npe lati koni ajumoko ninu orin hymn, canticle, psalm ati gbigba adura ni isokan. It will be a glorious time of singing. I'm praying for the church, our nation, family, healing, divine intervention and breakthrough. Festival songs and community hymn singing. Lojobo, ojo kerin logun osu kesan odun yi lago merin role ninu ijo Methodist to wa legbele epo Bovas, ojo lo to wa lati UI Secretariat Bodija Ibadan. Yes, it's on Thursday 24th September 2026. Venue is Methodist Church Nigeria, Bodija Ibadan at 4 p.m. Free transportation will be provided after the program to convey attendees back home. Ipade oni ajumoko lododun ninu ijo Methodist Bodija tutiko. Come and experience the power of voices. United in praise and prayer. Festival songs and community hymn singing. Together we will sing. Together we will pray. Together we will encounter God afresh. 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
1: 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Do you want me to do anything? I know more confetti, but the question is, you see, who are you to judge anybody? Meaning, I will not, I will be praying for him. He's talking to me as well. Everything about it could be a Jesus accepted criticism.
0: Yes.
1: So to badly criticize. So he was expecting me came in on sorrow. Came bust on the social media. It's impossible. Why will I do that? He is a child of God and also a good town Lord. And I call myself a shepherd.
0: Oya to someone. My life.
1: Is that how God? Is that the reason why Allah won't pick me? Allah won't pick me to now. I love.

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But they will come to know wrong from the right. And then out of their belly shall flow confidence. Out of their belly shall flow rivers of living water that will take them to follow step. Let me say make sense for this world.

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Let it come unto deep. And when deep begins to call unto deep, there will be no boundaries, there will be no limits to them succeeding in life. Rather than just getting pregnant unnecessarily at a tender age and turning it to mama, baby carrying baby.

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And they'll be serving God in truth and in spirit. And they'll come get the fear of God. 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And when that child grows, the child will not depart from that way. How you take the train you're picking up? 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

0: Okay, social media, can you start from the beginning, please? 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I beg you, my darling. God bless you, darling. Okay. Hello, sorry, Facebook. Marine Cotimon, so what you be see there? Hello, sorry, Facebook.
1: You are 14, you are 15, you are 17. Are you pregnant?
2: Yes.
1: How many months?
2: 3 months.
1: 3 months. Are you pregnant?
2: Yes.
1: How many months?
2: 5 months.
1: Are you pregnant?
2: Yes.
1: How many months?
2: 8 months.
1: 8 months. Where are your parents?
2: My mom is in Mokoto. My grandma is in Alaguto.
1: Where is that place?
2: Alaguto, yeah.
1: And so what are you looking for in this area? Because all of them, I met them in this area. So what are you looking for in this place?
2: Nothing.
1: Eh?
2: Nothing.
1: Does your mother know you are here?
2: Yes.
1: Your mother knows you are here?
2: Yes.
1: Does she know you are pregnant?
2: Yes.
1: She knows you are pregnant?
2: Yes.
1: And she left you?
3: A Nigerian TikToker known as King Michi recently posted a controversial video online in which she questioned a group of pregnant teenage girls from various rural communities in Lagos about how they got pregnant. The video has since sparked mixed reactions, with many debating how such young girls found themselves in this situation.
1: Where are your parents?
0: Eba Milo, sorry, Facebook.
1: Where are they?
2: They're in that side.
1: They're in that side. Which side?
2: Isakaba side.
1: Isakaba. Is this Lagos?
2: Yes.
1: Where are your parents?
4: My mommy don't die. My daddy dey bad.
1: Your daddy dey bad.
0: Okay. But only daddy one.
1: See, your daddy they maltreat you.
2: Yes.
1: How it say they maltreat you?
4: Because as my mommy didn't come marry another wife, the wife won't come marry. Come they make all the maltreat. They say if you ask and something, you know, go give us. As I want do community trust, I ask some for money, you know, go give me. That's why I just.
1: Okay,
0: in the Facebook,
1: in
0: the it will be commercial.
4: In they beat me, you know, they give us money for food.
3: Poverty, lack of proper sex education, peer pressure, sexual abuse, and inadequate parental guidance are often the root causes of such troubling situations. In many rural communities, young girls have limited access to reproductive health information, making them more vulnerable to early pregnancies. Additionally, societal and cultural norms that discourage open discussions about sex and contraception only worsen the issue.
1: Who got you pregnant?
2: It's the boy.
1: Eh?
2: It's the boy.
1: It's the boy. Talk out now. Who got you pregnant?
2: It's the boy.
1: It's the boy. Where's the boy? That's in there. Come. You got her pregnant?
5: Yes.
1: Nida. How old are you?
5: 18 years.
1: You are 18?
5: Yes.
1: You got the 14 years old girl.
0: 18
1: pregnant.
0: Years old, oh boy.
1: Eh?
0: Often 14 years old girl.
1: How do you plan to raise a child? How do you plan to raise a child? How do you plan? Eh? Look at me. How you plan to do am? No, no, why you go do am? Who do you stay with?
5: Me?
1: Eh?
5: I will say, only me stay at home. I will stay with my mom.
1: Show me where you are staying. Come and show me where you are staying. Is the place near here?
5: Yes. Yes.
1: Come and show me where you are staying. Oh yeah. Show me.
0: Hello, sorry, Facebook. Hello, no, video. Only them bullets you. Almost 14 years.
3: To tackle this, empowering young girls through education and financial opportunities can help prevent such cases. At the core of it all, society must take responsibility for creating an environment where young girls are protected, informed, and given a fair chance at a better future.
1: Honorably for me, I swear to God, I suppose beat you.

0: are you?
1: I'm 15.
0: How old are you?
1: 17.
0: 17. You are 14, you are 15, you are 17. Are you pregnant?
1: Yes.
0: How many months?
1: 3 months.
0: 3 months. Are you pregnant?
1: Yes.
0: How many months?
1: 5.
0: 5 months. Are you pregnant?
1: Yes.
0: How many months?
2: 8 months.
0: 8 months. Where are your parents?
2: Emma mi lo sori Facebook. Emma ri awon omo e. 14, 15, 17.
1: Alaguto,
2: yeah. Mother be lo won pe awon obi won ko.
0: All of them.
2: My mama is at the other place.
0: Area. So what are you looking for in this place?
2: Jesus.
1: Nothing.
0: Does your mother know you are here?
1: Yes.
2: 14
0: your mother
2: years.
0: Knows you are here.
1: Yes.
0: Does she know you are pregnant?
1: Yes.
0: She knows you are pregnant.
2: Kai, eyin abi ma wo.
3: A Nigerian TikToker
2: I'm looking for the right time. We want the right time. Let it play.
3: How they got pregnant.
2: Kila
3: Kurawasi. The video has since sparked mixed reactions with Kila Kurawasi. How such young girls.
2: She be rich on one. Only Baba on one. Ibadan bi. Mama on tiku. Baba on fair elomi. Hello, me to fe one down lamu lo n se san kuro nle o lo seko 17 years old 5 months pregnant now
0: where
2: I mean no 8 months pregnant
0: my daddy dey Ibadan your daddy dey Ibadan okay yesterday you see your daddy dey maltreat you
1: yes.
0: How he say they maltreat you
1: because as my mommy dey come marry another wife the wife won come marry come dey make am dey maltreat say if you ask am something you know go give us as I wan do community as I wan do community as I ask am for money you know go give me that's why I just
0: okay he no dey give you money no be say he dey beat you or dey starve you for food
1: he dey beat me he no dey give us money for food
3: poverty lack of proper sex education peer pressure sexual abuse and inadequate parental guidance are often the root causes of such troubling situations. In many rural communities, young girls have limited access to reproductive health information, making them more vulnerable to early pregnancies. Additionally, societal and cultural norms that discourage open discussions about sex and contraception only worsen the issue.
0: Who got you pregnant?
1: It's the boy.
0: Eh?
1: It's the boy.
0: It's the boy. Talk out now. Who got you pregnant?
1: It's the boy.
0: It's the boy. Where is the boy?
2: Jello, sorry, social media. Eba mi wo. Eba mi wo. The boy to fun the girl iloyun. The boy 18 years. The girl 14 years. And bobo one from the same rich head.
0: How old are you?
2: Background.
4: 18 years.
0: Yeah, 18.
2: 18.
0: You got the 14 years old girl pregnant. How do you plan to raise the child? How do you plan to raise the child? How do you plan?
2: Oh God.
0: Trust me. How you plan to do am? No, why you go do am? Who do you stay with?
4: Me?
0: Eh?
4: I will say only me stay at home. I was staying with my mom.
0: Show me where you are staying. Come and show me where you are staying. Is the place near here?
4: Yes. Yes.
0: Come and show me where you are staying. Oh yeah. Show me. So this is where you are staying.
3: To tackle this, empowering young girls through education and financial opportunities can help prevent such cases. At the core of it all, society must take responsibility for creating an environment where young girls are protected, informed, and given a fair chance at a better future.
0: Honorably for me, I swear to God, I suppose beat you.
2: Thank you, social media. 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

0: attitude. We are abused, used, and commercially enslaved. That's why I cry. With no education, what is beauty? Early marriage and teenage pregnancy becomes a duty. It hurts me that the world sees us pretend to protect me, but as victim, they neglect me.
1: Are we asking for too much when we say our rights should not be violated, neglected, but protected and supported?
0: The future will be bright if we are treated right, giving light to education, freedom of speech and expression. The world has used us, deprived us, abandoned us.
1: Girls are getting pregnant, forced into early marriage and prostitution. No education, held hostage by our culture and tradition.
2: Yes, that is the voice of the girl child. Do you know that we all can join hands to make the world a better place for the girl child? Together, we can invest in them. Remember, when you train a girl, you have trained a nation.
3: When you train a girl, you

0: social media, you have to look sorry Facebook and my tour video. Social media, please help me play the second one.
1: Me and my brother this thing. So if you don't come back for work,
2: you how you go allow grown up girl like you sense you know how you go allow your brother, your own brother, give you belly? And we are not parents day, by the way.

0: lali ali aso fun to ba so fun anybody won ma pa egun ti loyun bayi oyun ti gagagara
1: why you know you keep bele bele we don't be I know say this bele don't big well well
0: hello sorry Facebook hello one more again
1: why you know open up all this way or you go report to police or you not go there for this place why you no go tell
2: them no because the threatening when they threaten me now wetin they make me fear
1: you now why you make me make you they threaten your only sister when you don't
2: I tell her,
1: Hey, child. How we go do this thing? Now to call your man, your papa.
2: Yes, we go fit tell them because me, my brother don't treat them. Now you think make me know if you call my father, if you tell herself.
3: Okay, no wahala.
1: No, see. We go hand the boy.
4: Call the parents.
1: Now. Yes.
4: You get your parents' number.
1: Yes.
0: Oh, yeah, go at the back.
4: Ronaldo, the best thing now to clear this thing up so that this girl can go for
5: us. After all, men carry this boy, go lock
1: him. No. See, oh boy, you go first of all, they here. When your parents come, they go hand you over. Because what you do now, very wrong something. Yeah. If they hear me, they say, well, I beg you to see your mouth, see your sense. You know, how you go allow your brother, your own brother, give you belly. And we on our parents' day, by the way.
2: My parents, they stay another place. So now, yeah, me and my brother, they stay. So if he don't come back from work, he go see say I don't sleep. He go come close to me, come to touch me. If I try one shot, he go tell me say he go kill like one threatening my life. So I go come close my mouth. He go come do it. He won't do finish. So now he don't do this thing the first day, the second day, the third day. Now I don't know who I want call to come complain the thing for. I'll come command the fear. Me, I no go tell person. Then he now he no go find us. I don't tell person. No can do it in touching you.
1: Okay, but you now, since all this why you know you keep bele we don't be. I know say this bele don't big well. This bele no be 1, 2, 3 months. Why you not open up all this why? Or you go report to police? Or the nothing waiting for this place? Why you not go tell them?
2: I don't know. Because the threatening when they threaten me now, which they make me fear.
1: You now, why you make you they threaten your only sister? When you don't.
4: Mom, you see you.
6: I tell her, make you no tell person.
1: He said, go and close your mind. They talk, you still get my job.
3: See, I'm tell you truth. If not be say, I know. What I go do here? You know, go be.
1: I tell
5: her this, you know, get shame, my be. You know, get shame.
2: We
1: go hand the boy.
4: Call the parents. Now.
1: Yes.
4: You get your parents' number.
2: Yes.
4: Okay. Ronaldo, the best thing is to clear this thing up so that this girl can go for Auntie Nata.
5: After all, men carry this boy, go lock him for
1: police. No, see, oh boy, you go first of all, they here. When your parents come, they go hand you over. Because what you do now, very wrong something. If they hear me, they say, well, I beg you to see your mouth, see your way.

0: make your fly.
1: Social media, play me this one. I want people to hear it.
2: Wait, wait. Calm. This is abomination.
1: Social media, play me the one of the man sleeping with her 13-year-old daughter.
2: What's your name?
1: He done the sleep with the Pekin since where the Pekin day 9 years old. Social media, my darling.
2: From which state?
1: Play it. Let the people watch it on the Facebook.
2: So, who is this girl? This girl is what?
1: Now your daughter, talk.
2: Why are you here first?
1: Social media, play that one, please. Play that one. Hey, social media, no hear me.
2: Why are you here?
3: Are you hearing me?
2: Louder.
3: You're the sleeper.
2: You did sleep with this your daughter. How old is she?
1: Social media.
2: How long did you sleep with her?
3: It was 9 years.
2: How long?
1: The girl is 13 years now, but the father has been sleeping with her since she turned 9 years. Hey, she naked, bro. Social media.
2: How long have you been sleeping with her? It's a simple question.
3: Answer your question. You get my hand. My brother is the last.
1: Go and see a man of 60 years old sleeping with her daughter of 9 years until the daughter is 13 years now.
2: And she is how many years old? 13 years. How many years she go start to sleep with her? How many years she go start to sleep with her? Last year. So she was how many years then?
1: Shameless father.
2: No lie, you talk true. Now this make you not a bit of so then I be her bed. How many years she be when you start to sleep with her? Last year when you start to sleep with her. This girl. What's your name? Esther. Who be stand up. Who be this man to you?
1: Social media. Oh.
2: How many years he be with this man just start to sleep with you? How many years? 9 years. Now this man is sleep with you. If he wants to sleep with you, now which side for the guam? Now inside in the house. Where your mother day? Where your mother? Wait. You don't know where your mother day? Your mother is still alive. You don't know if your mother is still alive. You don't know your mother. So. When she wants to sleep, after he sleep with you finish, he gonna give you money. I be go the this man lot of. He go just sleep with you. You don't go talk anything to her. You don't go fight her. Eh? How many times he don't sleep with you?
4: I don't know.
2: You cannot count. So now every time they sleep, so once you want to sleep, you come with you.
3: What is up with you?
2: Eh? You cannot count how many times. Now many times like this man is sleep with you. What's your name?
4: Esther.
2: How old are you now?
3: Yeah, we can do
2: 13 years. So now from 9 years, like this your father don't start to what sleep with you. Right?
1: I go replay that video next week. Because video here will load that down. Will load that down in social media. One trial that he fix here. Emma Bini I tell.
5: Daddy had to be the one to take away my innocence.
1: Oh, Muripa won your kokon pe.
5: It feels like no.
1: Agbe ikpe me lo kan ma dide. 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
5: Don't touch
1: me. Loman celebrates International Day of the Girl Child.
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Lagos country people, on a good morning and welcome to Lagilu 96.7 FM. Okay, Gajoki Dioga at the top radio station.

This one are the tori we will carry come on at the mouth every Sunday morning. And na time for you to hear the tori na be this. So make you sit down, make you cack, make you relax. As we dey carry the tori, the tori we give you one after the other. Alright, Sam. Before we enter inside the tori, Sam, I'm going to first take the small coconuts then. What we call news headlines. They say presidency them don't tell Atiku so make he take the economic blueprinting to campaign trail. NBA then want owners, financiers of Niger illegal mining. They say make them probe them. And the two people don't get killed for inside massive Ukrainian drone attack which shell for Moscow region. On top of sport, Lampard then don't hail Coventry's a landmark victory over Nottingham Forest. All these ones plus other Echetram tourists now we'll hear this morning as to the waka they go inside the tourist. Listen, son.

All right, country families, the presidency them, they don't tell you Atiku Abubakar, Alhaji Atiku Abubakar, say, make you a beg, make you go sit down with all the campaigning, all the campaign things where we say in the talk, say in go do, say, make you go sit down, make you no come teach our president, Bola Ahmed Tinubu, what he is supposed to do, say, make you take it in campaign things where he bring it, make you take a waka go inside the campaign trail. And the special advisor to the president on top media and public communication. Son, Dr. Sunday Dare, now in talk of this one on top in tweet we handy. We are in talk also say the before Vice President say he don't every now and then he go they refer to President Bola Ahmed Tinubu simply because of say he want to come in as a President too. Dare no shut up mouth there. He talk say article intervention say he dey very unsolicited. They no even want to make him no come teaching Tinubu how Tinubu go take run the government inside Obodo Naija. He say make he carry that away in the talk to advise Tinubu, make he carry and go the campaign campaign when in them begin him. Article here say on Friday he call President Tinubu say make he take immediate measure to reduce petrol price and make it ease the cost of living pressure on top of Niger them. So make it Tinubu try to bring down things, make it petrol to cheap and also to help us Niger people not to they suffer. He talk say the high energy cost now in the worker enter inside the transportation, we make a transport will become costing, we make it food costing, we make it production and other household things it can cost well. Alhaji Atiku Abubakar, he also won against the plan phase of electricity subsidies. He said the experience of petrol subsidy remover say make it no go repeat itself on top of NEPA electricity matter. But that reject the article approach. He say as for opposition politics, he say he no get any writing to tell the sitting president say make he do this or do that. So make he carry all this advice where they give Tinubu, make he carry a waka go campaign grant the day will be say he want to

All right, away from that one, President Bola Ahmed Tinubu, he don't come out, can't give a Samankwe order to state them, say make them kick up with the implementation of National Affordable CNG Transit Program with the goal of to deliver measurable reduction for inside transportation costing to more Nigerians than from October 1st, 2026. Tinubu talk this statement on Saturday. He talk say if they do this thing, we in talk now. Say if they, the initiative they agree upon the 36 state governors them. All of them agree say then go bring down this thing and they agree am when they meet and do meeting on August 27th. He talk say once these people, the implementation committee them do a thing. If they will say they establish them under the group of the Nigeria Governors Forum, where we say they are Oga Kwatakwata for the Adichiamo, now Governor Abdulrahman Abdulrazak of Kwara State. He tell all of them, say, make them do everything possible to bring in CNG and electric powered transport, where we say he go help to bring down transportation money for we will be Nigerians with the enter motor inside the Borno. In talk say CNG powered and electric public transport services, they carry people and passengers between 50 naira and 100 naira on top of where you they go and where others they where they operating, and they say others kuma they carry people between 300 and 600 naira wherever person they go. It talk say for inside the Kaduna 100 CNG powered buses them, they don't provide the free transportation on top of major routes them. According to Tinubu, we say the bus they carry about 3.2 million passengers during their first year of operation, and it saved computer is stable passengers and more than 3.5 billion inside his transporting money. All right, away from government itori, the Nigerian Bar Association NBA, they don't call for thorough, independent, transparent, and credible investigate into the death of 37 human beings to them. Where we say they arrest on top of say then they do wuru wuru wuchu wuchu plus imagumago on top of mining, and they can't hold them for inside the custody of Nigeria Security and Civil Defense Corps NSCDC them for Mina, Niger State. The NBA them also tell the authorities them so they establish who get the place where they mine, the control, who they control the place, who gets the money and the profit where we say they come out from that mining, where we say a link to the detained, where they detain 37 children, where they can talk say they have to do something to make sure say something come out of this thing where we say Shelley will kill 37 children them. The Addis Association NBA then talk of this one for statement where we say come out through the mouth of their president Oyinkosola Badejo Okunsanya son on Saturday because of the death of the 37 children. They will be said they said they lock inside the one place for NSCDC them office for Mina, but finally the children them they can't die. NBA talk say these people will die, then describe them as illegal miners, but then stress say them be suspect, but what we say they never try at all for court. The association NBA then also talks illegal mining na serious national problem where they deprive Nigeria of revenue, where they damage communities and the environment, and say it get as it be. Where we say the thing now, it don't finally cost the life of 37 children. But the main thing where NBA then they talk, they say make a government touch light the matter of these 37 children, where we say civil defense people arrest, put inside one room, all of them can die for dear. All right, Benue State Ministry of Health and Human Services, they don't put speed on top of the disease surveillance and emergency preparedness on top of this diphtheria cases where they continue to increase for different parts of the country. Commissioner for Health and Human Services, Dr. Paul Oguche, talk this one, give it to remember from Makodi. He talk say, although Benue State, he never recorded any confirmed case of diphtheria, he said the rise inside infections nationwide, it required the state to remain on top of seriously high alert. Oguche talk say the frequent movement of people
people between Benue and other states, particularly neighboring Nasarawa state, say it don't may help them to make it necessary, they necessary for government to strengthen measures where we say they won't use to detect and contain any kind of disease will break out for inside there. He also will go front, he explains, say diphtheria na serious and highly contagious bacterial disease where we say it is caused by coin bacterium diphtheria. He talks mainly it affects the nose and throat. According to him, he say infection they feel transmit them, transfer them from somebody, go enter somebody through respiratory droplets. Where we say they release when infected person cough or he sneeze. We are crowded people there. Say it will increase the risk of the transmission of and transfer of the disease. That is to say, make them do what you need. You there outside for crowd person sneeze, try to cover your nose and be careful to avoid the Adigia Mama Rishagwara Obusi. All right, away from that Tori, we don't enter Obodo Yibo Tori. We had them talk, say, at least 2 people, 9 don't die, and 6 people don't wound you for the massive overnight Ukraine drone attack on top Moscow region. Governor Andrei Vorobyev, he talk, say, 249 drones, nine them been shoot down. Shut down and they don't report fire for several residential houses. Where they say local warehouse, they also put fire on top. Inside the capital Moscow, they say one oil refinery, then they damage and flight restrictions too, they don't place them for the 2 airports then. They say earlier this day, Ukraine official talk, say 7 people, including 2 children, then they kill for inside Russian attack, which are for Kyiv and Sumy regions on Saturday. Russia and Ukraine, they don't recently they bring up, they put fire well for their strike, where they target energy generating and transport facilities, as well as major logistic hubs. All right, finally in a sports story, we had in talks a Coventry manager Frank Lampard. He don't hail huge milestone for his squad after what we say the team then secure their first major Premier League victory of the campaign with hard-fought 1-0 triumph over Nottingham Forest. The manager praised the resilience and character when we say in people show, the players then show through the tense high stakes fixture. As they face a well-drilled Forest side, they require absolute tactical discipline and the sky blues when they deliver, he say they matter most. He capitalized on key moments them to secure the maximum 3 points. As they reflect on the significance of the result, Lampard can't emphasize how vital way they for them to get that maiden top flight win, saying that for building belief and momentum within the dressing room as the season will continue. All right, now sports with that one, we'll go waka come out on top to now to enter inside the True Talk Sunday. But before then, make we take the small coconuts then, where we say we've been telling her here. We said the presidency, they don't say make Abubakar, Atiku Abubakar go sit down, say all the advice where they advise the presido, make it carry and go in campaign ground when time reach. And we tell on us the NBA them don't call on top of government, say make them touch light the matter of the 37 children will die for NSCDC office simply because they say that they mine gold illegally. And they will tell on us on top of the day you go to, he said two people now they don't kill for massive Ukrainian drone drone attack with Shelley on for Moscow region. We also tell on us say Lampardo, you don't hear Coventry's landmark victory over Nottingham Forest. All these ones now I will see for our website www.lagelufm.com www.lagelufm.com. We don't come to the end of the Tori on top Lagelu FM 96.7. 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We're gonna like us on top Facebook, Lagelu FM 96.7. The news director Natunde Olawo and Ibukoluwa Olagunju now support them to write the Tori Kari. Give me Webi Shishi Shikito to read them. Give on a way they listen to us. I thank on a weller as Natanda put with us and listening to
the Tory. God will bless on her. On a good morning.

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Now he go shell on that day. And he go loud on Castle Bazooka. Make una play cash here today. For Splash FM, you feel post and tax start 347 *1004 *1#. 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
0: 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Jotty Cash, yeah!
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0: 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Before you know it, want to see sulo gere gere ni any theory, jittery, or not any performances to jet academics mile we. 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

0: 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Yes, cooperative and business clinic. And this is your cooperative doctor, certified by the International Labour Organization to engage in enterprise development and ensuring that yes, necessary interventions are being taken care of. 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That is to say, it is after the society will have used members' money to carry out cooperative activities, and then there is surplus. And many of us, especially in the developed economies, we don't call it surplus, we call it profit. And when we do appropriation, then you can now say that portion that we call reserved, general reserved, or whatever, that is what belonged to the society. It is what belonged to the society. Outside that, all other monies, all other appropriation belong to members. Thank you very much, Tomiwa Bolaji, Ti Ochi Wakbeluwa. 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I opened for them, HLC, in your letters of credit. I pursue the document of the day. Titi, I have no clear or jane port. Lori, she, ve. And Fanny and there were Latin Marie figures. 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
0: 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If you are joining a cooperative, at least move closer to the people who are elite, those who can operate at the same wavelength. Early joy, enjoy cooperative. 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

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Oh yeah now, now star 347 star 1004 star 2-. You feel enter our website www.cashier.ng. 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
0: 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I can see there is a little difference between politics and cooperative societies in my world now. Before I left Patapata, since 5 years ago, the son of a youth leader and the mother is women leader. Son is a youth leader, mother is a women leader. So two people in the world now, Abina, okay? 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Very good. You know me do. She go. 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

0: Goshen Lab in Lugusi Estate, along with Jukuru, Odone Lewe Bando, Eturiba, behind Christ High School, Oleyo Odono Ole, Wawu and Miolo Lujushe, Oma Foreshi, and Luru Ojes.
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4: I your creator knew why.
3: kò ṣe bí a ti ń fẹ́.
4: he never had fulfilled it the way we desire.
3: ó dẹ̀ ní dì í.
4: and there is a reason for it.
3: ta lo mo da ma da to ba ti se.
4: Only God knows what you and I will have been if he had done it earlier.
3: Boya teni si laye mo.
4: Perhaps we will no longer be a living being.
3: Boya iko ati haja.
4: Perhaps death will have come in.
3: Olorun de mo yan wa o mo.
4: God is in the known of
3: God. We are
4: focused mainly on our desire.
3: Oh, gege bi baba somo.
4: He has father unto us.
3: Emi o ni se bo tin fe yan o.
4: My son, I will not fulfill it as you desire.
3: Bo tin ba se.
4: If I do.
3: Momo. Consequence.
4: Momo atubotan re. I know what will follow.
3: O t'Olorun o se ba se nfe.
4: True, God has not done it the way we desire it.
3: E ma ja poro tora wa je. Olorun o se fun wa ba tin fe.
4: God has not fulfilled. Let's say the truth.
3: Ki se ba se nfe leleyi.
4: Not the way we desire it.
3: Lord, because you know mount to what you are.
4: God know the hurdles placed on your life.
3: Tar of it by
4: you. That things started in your life.
3: Cause about him fair.
4: Your wish and desire have not been met as you wish. However,
3: Jehovah let you be the poor.
4: Will you follow proper?
3: Those of you know me do.
4: I'm delighted.
3: Nina I let her go.
4: Out of all weaknesses.
3: Nina I lower.
4: Out of poverty.
3: Nina I liar.
4: Out of non-marital.
3: Nina I locker.
4: No husband, no wife.
3: Nina I be ma.
4: Barrenness.
3: Kini mo mo t'Olorun fi se. Se Jesus ta dua e ba gba lojo yen.
4: If Christ's prayer was answered.
3: Nibo le ma ti wo ma wa le ni.
4: What will be our fate you and I today?
3: Ta dua Jesus ba gba lojo e gbe ko yi agoda.
4: If Christ's prayer was granted.
3: Nibo le ma ti wo ma wa le ni.
4: Where shall be our fate today?
3: Oni ki se be mi se nfe.
4: Not as I do desire it.
3: Mi ko se bi wo se
4: nfe. But let their wish be done.
3: Yen gbe nigba ti wo na ba lo so.
4: Whatever challenge you
3: God
4: are,
3: love me.
4: I desire this.
3: Shuma fi cross yes.
4: Fi eleyi si pelu. Not as I do wish.
3: Because she be worship.
4: Father, that wish be done.
3: Pela koko to wu e.
4: At your set time.
3: Ko shura wu.
4: Let my desire be fulfilled.
3: Shuma nite mi o.
4: As person.
3: I want it now.
4: Nisisi ni mo fe.
3: Shuma.
4: Shuma. However,
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4: But as you consider it right
3: or wrong. Àdúrà ńlá ni.
4: It's a powerful prayer for a Christian.
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4: Either we
3: are busy
4: or not.
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4: 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Leave it.
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3: witness? 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
3: God. 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
3: complete
4: him to
3: do
4: it. We allow you to be on the waiting list.
3: Ma ku se Ọlọrun ogugun ni ku. Ni je oku.
4: I will die. You won't die. You won't allow death to come.
3: Ni je oku. Ki la mo to wa ni wa. Oluwa o so pe ko ni da fun e.
4: God did not say you will not live in prosperity.
3: Ibi to fi si lo jina.
4: But when it will be.
3: Ki lo de de to fi se be.
4: Why this far distance?
3: Ko se ko eri.
4: A o le fun ni ibeere.
3: O wa Ọlọrun.
4: It's in heaven.
3: Ṣeun tó.
4: He does whatever pleases him.
3: Kí la mọ̀ tí ire náà gbé dání.
4: What's associated with this desire of yours?
3: Kò sí ire tí ò gbé ibi dání.
4: There is no positive without this negative.
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4: And he doesn't want us to experience the negative aspect of this.
3: Wọ́n bá wa sọ̀rọ̀.
4: He began to admonish us.
3: Mi o se nkan to nfe o.
4: I've not met your need and desire.
3: Iyan mi pe mo ta enu.
4: That doesn't mean you have been abandoned.
3: Ke ye pe mo ta enu.
4: You are not an abandoned child.
3: No.
4: Be ko
3: mi o ta enu.
4: You are not abandoned.
3: Although mi o se bo ti nfe.
4: Yes, I've not done it as per your wish.
3: Mi o ta enu.
4: But you are not in any way
3: abandoned. Kini wa mo, kilo mo to wa nwaju e.
4: What do you know as a children we do what you desire?
3: Ohun to Olorun e to ba se be kilo mo to ma sele leyin e.
4: What you do at desire, if you get it, do you know what happens thereafter?
3: Yes, o so pe ohun wa oke
4: muni te
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4: If I have to die,
3: sumo to ba je bo se nfe,
4: but by my own wish,
3: ba mi ya go ida,
4: I will have long you have done it.
3: Olua ni no
4: ki o ri be
3: o de lo gba,
4: and he accepted the verdict.
3: Nigba to de gba orire to mu wa
4: ba, when accepted it, look at the
3: nigba ti wo na ba ti gba iti oluwa weyi.
4: He has not done it as per your
3: wish.
4: Let's call a spade a spade. As you wish, God has not fulfilled it. And you began to ponder and wonder why he has not done it. He has not concluded. But the time that it will be fulfilled, that is what we are not
3: doing.
4: That's what
3: Lobame gan dani.
4: And reproach.
3: Lobame ti you dani.
4: Scorn is the word.
3: Sugbon Paul lo so pe.
4: Paul in the Bible says,
3: Mama yo,
4: I would rather be delighted.
3: Ton ba bo e loju koro yo ngo.
4: For instance, you are openly confronted.
3: Olorun lo fe kan bo e.
4: Where is the wish of God?
3: Ton ba fe kan bo e ki e to se.
4: If not, why hasn't he done it?
3: Ba to se. Another don ni bo.
4: He has not done it. Surely you should expect.
3: O ti gbe gan yen wo already. O ti gbe yen wo.
4: The garment of shame.
3: Won ma bo e. Won ma gan e.
4: You will be shamed.
3: Ma soro di soro ko Olorun e.
4: The name of the Lord will be
3: praised. Olorun pe God. Seek second opinion.
4: Wow, Olorun lo si bo miran. Olorun papa o koru nkan be.
3: E wo lo sa ni gbadun.
4: A lot of side comments will follow.
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1: Omo to ni baba won la to ni mama olowo to wa baba baja to ni baba o seto to de sun baba maja to ni mama o seto o di gba to ba dagba to ba nda sese wari bo se rorun to gbogbo e yo.

0: overcome and overturn your challenges and receive your breakthroughs. 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Welcome to Voice of Revival with Pastor Johnson Oluniyi Ajulo, the set man for Jesus Generation Ministries, Holiness Bible Church. God bless you as you listen.
1: Shall we pray? Our Heavenly Father, we want to thank you because we know you are our God. We are very grateful for the opportunity we have to hear your word again. I pray for all our listeners that you give grace and power to understand your word and to apply your word to their lives so that we can all make heaven at last. For I pray in Jesus' name. Amen. I'm reading from 1 Corinthians chapter 10, verse 6 to 10. Now these things were our examples to the intent that we should not lust after evil things as they also lusted. Neither be ye idolaters, as were some of them, as it is written, the people sat down to eat and drink and rose up to play. Neither let us commit fornication, as some of them committed, and fell in one day 23,000. Neither let us tempt Christ, as some of them also tempted, and were destroyed of serpents. Neither murmur ye, as some of them also murmured, and were destroyed of the destroyers. Hallelujah. Now, this is warning to the heavenly pilgrims. Warning to the heavenly pilgrims. God, in 1 Corinthians chapter 10, Paul was using the experience of the children of Israel in the wilderness to warn us against the same pitfalls that caused them not to get to their promised land. Paul was trying to compare and contrast our spiritual experiences and our challenges with that of the children of Israel when they were going from Egypt to Canaan. All those things they passed through, how they experienced baptism, how they were eating the spiritual meal of manna, how they were drinking of the spiritual water from the rock, how they were experiencing some of the things we are doing today. Today we talk about water baptism. Today we talk about the heavenly manner of the word of God. Today we talk about the drinking of the water of the Holy Spirit, as Jesus told us to come and drink. But at the end of the day, they had a sorrowful end because they did not get to that land of promise for some reasons. And so Paul was now using their experience that we should not fall in the same pit which they fell, so that our expectation or hope of making heaven will not be a taboo, will not just be a lie. God is expecting us to be careful. This message especially is for people that have given their life to Christ. You are born again, you say you are going to heaven. So I said, warning to the heavenly pilgrims. If you are a child of God, this message is for you. If you are a servant of God, this message is for you. Whoever you are in God, and you know you are a child of God, this message is for you. For all of you that say you want to make heaven at last, you have received Christ, the way, the truth, and the life. Who is the way to God? Because Jesus said, I am the way, the truth, and the life. No one cometh to the Father but by me. When we're talking about Jesus is the way, we know what we're talking about. Jesus is the way to salvation. Jesus is the way to life. Jesus is the way to God. Jesus is the way to eternity in heaven. But warning to the heavenly pilgrims. What's the first warning given to us? In verse 6 of chapter 10, he said, we should not lust after evil things as they also lusted. You remember children of Israel? They lusted after many evil things in the wilderness. They were so passionate for the carnal pleasures they were enjoying in Egypt. And because of that, they were dragging back themselves. They wanted to go back. You see, and today, we see many Christians, even after they say they have been born again, they still have appetites for carnal pleasures. Many people still have passion for worldliness, passion for worldly loss, passion for worldly fashion, passion for worldly makeups, passion for all those worldly attractions. You see, which the Bible called evil things. See, we should not lust after evil things. After you have been born, the Bible says, if any man is in Christ, he is a new creature. All things are passed away. All things have become new. We should be void of evil desires. We should not be minding worldly things. We should not be pursuing after riches of the world. We should not be loving worldly ways of life and practices. If truly you are going to heaven, because all these things are distractions and they can cause you to go back. You remember in the case of Demas, was planning to make heaven at last, but when he began to lust after evil things of the world, what does the Bible say? In 2 Timothy 4:10, it says, "For Demas has forsaken me, having loved this present world, and is departed unto Thessalonica." You see, when you begin to get yourself distracted by the world around you, by all the fashions, the glory, the vanities, and all the ways of the world, there is danger. There is a pitfall. Children of Israel began to, they began to lust after those things they were enjoying in Egypt. And before you knew it, they came out of Egypt, but unfortunately, Egypt did not come out of them. And that was their ruin. Many people came out of the world today, but the world did not come out of them. They came out of the world to Christ, but unfortunately, they carried their world into Christ. They carried their worldliness into Christ. They continued the way of the world, even in Christ, which is aberration. It's not real. That is not right. The moment you become a child of God, you leave the world for the world. You leave the things of the world for the world and become a child. And the Bible says you have been chosen out of the world, and the world must be gotten rid out of you as well. It took God 40 hours to bring Israel out of Egypt, but it took him 40 years to wipe Egypt out of Israel. That's the problem, and that's what we are still facing today. That's why you see many people today calling themselves children of God, and they are not better off than harlots and street girls. You see many people say they are children of God. You see them like guys that are going to hell. You see, because why? They carry the world into Christ. The second warning is against idolatry. In 1 Corinthians 10:7, it says, "Neither be ye idolaters, as were some of them. As it is written, the people sat down to eat and drink and rose to play." Unfortunately, all the things God gave to Israel in Egypt as a blessing, they turned into idol, and were worshipping them, and were worshipping it in the wilderness. And what is idolatry? Idolatry is excessive attention or desire given to anything, given to anyone, given to any matter. When you give excessive attention to anything than God, you become idolater. You see, when you are covetous, when you are not satisfied with what God has done for you, the Bible says, "Godliness with contentment is a great thing." But if you are always pursuing after what others have had, after what others have become, you want to become what everybody becomes, you want to have everyone, that is idolatry. You see, when you are unduly attached to things that are not really important, unduly attached to sports, unduly attached to games, unduly attached to pleasures, unduly attached to fashion, unduly attached to makeups, unduly attached to your cell phones or to internet surfing, this is idolatry. And when you become to get anything more important, more serious, more committed to than God, already you are getting out of the way to heaven. And that's why the warning in 1 John chapter 1, chapter 5, verse 21, he says, "Little children, keep yourselves from idols." Why? If you don't keep yourself from idols, idol will keep you from God. And when you are kept from God, you are sent to hell. Another warning, for every pilgrim is 8, "Neither let us commit fornication, as some of them committed, and fell in one day 23,000. That is warning against immorality of any kind. Immorality, fornication is like a compound word for all sexual immorality, all forms of immorality, in any way it may be. You call it illicit sex of any kind. Is it pornography? Is it incest? Is it bestiality? Is it oral sex? Is it lesbianism? Is it homosexuality? Is it masturbation? Call it anything. Is it texting? Whatever you are doing that is immoral, if you keep in that, you will go to hell. You can't make heaven with immorality. You keep on sleeping with men all over the places, sleeping with women all over the places. Snatching people's wives here and there. And you think you are going to heaven? You are not going to heaven, no. Because heavenly pilgrims are to walk in purity and in holiness, not in pornography, not in masturbation, not in all those things that are ungodly, not in all practices that God hates. You see, you have to take note of that. Another warning is about tempting Christ. In verse 9, 1 Corinthians chapter 10, it says, "Neither let us tempt Christ, as some of them tempted and were destroyed of serpents. What does it mean to tempt Christ? To tempt Christ means to dare Christ, to try his patience, to provoke his anger, to act in such a way as to see how much he will bear or how long he will endure the wickedness and perverseness of men. You see, when you are daring Christ, you want to know, and if I do this, what will he do? If I didn't do what he said I should do, what will he do? I mean, the Bible says we should not dare Christ. When you know something is not the will of God, keep yourself from it. When the word of Christ is against anything, keep yourself from it. If you dare Christ, you will blame yourself. You see? And then the Bible talks about another thing we should be careful of. In 1 Corinthians 10 verse 10, it says, neither murmur ye, as some of them also murmured, and were destroyed of the destroyer. My friend, the Bible also warns us in Philippians 2:14, it says, do all things. Philippians 2:14, do all things without murmurings and disputing, that ye may be blameless and harmless, the sons of God, without rebuke in the midst of a crooked and perverse nation, among whom ye shine as lights in the world. God is warning us against murmuring. Murmuring is repining at the allotments of providence. You are thinking that God is partial. Why can he give somebody riches and give somebody poverty? God doesn't give anybody poverty. Go and check yourself. Your poverty comes from yourself. Because why? God's provision is for all. You are complaining about God's dealings. You are complaining about, you are feeling disappointed in Christ due to the experiences you are facing on the way. Just like Israel and Israel were grumbling. They were grumbling against God and his servants, as if they have called them to a life of suffering. You know, in the wilderness, they kept on complaining, finding fault with God, finding fault with Moses. And that is what we are still seeing today. If you are a heavenly pilgrim, you must beware of finding fault with the word of God, finding fault with God, finding fault, I mean, blaming God for one thing or the other, or blaming your pastor, or blaming your, I mean, I'm not talking about pastors that are doing wrong things. If they are doing wrong things, let's tell them the truth. But then you should be careful of ungrounded grumblings and murmurings, as if it is your pastor that puts you where you are. All the people that did these things, the Bible says they did not made it to the land of promise. And then verse 11 says, this is a warning for us. I go back to verse 11 of that First Corinthians chapter 10. It says, now all these things happen unto them for examples, and they are written for our admonition, upon whom the ends of the world are come. How can you escape the pitfalls of all these people that we read about? One, learn from their pitfalls and take heed. Two, know what you have received and hold it fast. Know the truth, the word of God that you have received. Hold fast to the word of God. Let the word of God control your life. Let the word of God rules over you. When the word of God is ruling you, you can never be ruined by sin or by the world. Stay on the line of righteousness and obedience to the word of God, and always watch and pray lest you fall into temptation. Shall we pray? Father, we thank you because you have given us your word about warning to the heavenly pilgrims, that people that are making, that are having the mind and they are preparing themselves to make heaven, must avoid those five things you have talked to us about. You must stay away from lusting after evil things, fornication, idolatry, murmuring, and daring Christ. I pray you give us grace to overcome these things, for I pray in Jesus' name. Amen. Jesus is the answer
0: for the world today. We believe God has touched your heart through the message of today. For more information and inquiries, call 080-5731-7115, 080-5731-7115. 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
2: 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This day will the Lord deliver thee into my hand, and I will smite thee and take the earth from thee, and I will give thee the carcasses of the host to the Philistines this day unto the fowls of the air and to the wild beasts of the earth, that all the earth may know that there is God in Israel. Verse 47, and all this assembly shall know that the Lord saveth not with sword and spear, for the battle is the Lord's, and he will give you into our hands. Amen. It shall be well with us.
3: David is saying, for Philistine in our
1: David is always for Philistine in our
3: Iwọ mu ida.
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1: Mo fi ìyọnu Ọlọ́run bẹ̀
2: 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I beseech us with the mercy of the Lord.
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2: I need your full attention for you to be able to hear me very well.
1: Àgbọ́ kan rí.
2: By
1: yes,
2: the time
1: so
2: you are nodding your head like a decorated horse.
1: Oh, look, boy, jile, or.
2: It means that you've heard the mystery of it. And even I need your rapt attention.
1: Bibeli,
2: the Bible says.
1: Revelation chapter 3 verse 22.
2: Revelation chapter 3 verse 22.
1: Only any to ba ni
2: eti. Anyone that have the ear.
1: Kugbo.
2: To hear.
1: Unti emi so.
2: What the Spirit is saying.
1: Fun ijo.
2: To the church.
1: Mo fi yọnu Ọlọ́run bẹ yín.
2: I beg you in the name of the Lord.
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2: In this message.
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2: This message.
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2: 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I'm being a challenge to the end time Christians.
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2: Goliath told him that.
1: Èmi á ṣe ajá.
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1: Tí wọ́n mọ̀ pàtó.
2: That you came to me with just a rod.
1: David wa sọ fún pé.
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2: 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That.
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2: 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And from Pharaoh that is coming.
1: Ogun náà.
2: The battle.
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2: Or David's statement.
1: Olúwa ni.
2: He was busy talking about God. He rose against Goliath.
1: Olúwa ló fi hàn.
2: And he shoot him call.
1: Goliath.
2: This Goliath.
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1: person. 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
2: 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What made David to break forth globally?
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2: 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What made David to be celebrated?
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2: To be celebrating, rejoicing with David.
4: Folú àṣẹ number one.
2: But because he prioritized God.
4: O lè folú àṣẹ number one.
2: You can't make God the first.
4: Ohun ara re.
2: And for you to be wandering around.
4: O lè folú àṣẹ number one.
2: You can't make God the first.
4: Káyé Saudi.
2: And for you to be abandoned by people.
4: O lè folú àṣẹ number one.
2: You can't prioritize God.
4: Kí iyè rẹ ra.
2: And for you to have a reprobate smile.
4: Tori ko folu ase number one.
2: For making God your first.
4: O mo weak point.
2: He knew the weak point.
4: Goliath.
2: Ah, Goliath.
4: O mo pe.
2: He knew that.
4: Sword o le segun Goliath.
2: Ah, sword can never overcome Goliath.
4: O mo.
2: He knew.
4: Pe.
2: But.
4: Ko siru agbara to le ni.
2: No matter how powerful you may be.
4: To fit face Goliath.
2: For you to face Goliath.
4: Bẹ̀tẹ́ni tó mọ Olúwa.
2: But the one that knows.
4: Iye rẹ̀ nà.
2: Have an open
4: mind. Orí fẹ́kásì níwájú
2: orí ẹ̀. The fact that
4: he dey fẹ́kásì by my father.
2: Say this one is okay for me.
4: Ẹni tó bá rí Olúwa.
2: Anyone that sees God.
4: Ẹni tó bá mọ Olúwa.
2: Anyone that know God.
4: Ẹni tó fọ Olúwa rẹ̀ háyé.
2: Anyone that show call to the world.
4: Dákàmì.
2: Is a must.
4: Kó dẹni tí gbogbo ayé ò tẹ̀wọ́.
2: For you to be celebrated and accepted by world.
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2: 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Anyone that shows the Lord what
4: is on call. 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
2: 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And Joseph she.
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2: 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And she got to the world Potiphar's wife.
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2: I say pour it on my face.
4: Dasojú o.
2: Pour it on my face.
4: Ara ló ń dá.
2: I just wonder.
4: Tó o bá ṣe báyìí.
2: Whatever you do.
4: Ara ló ń dá.
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2: 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That's what you flaunt.
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2: 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For Peter shooting Jesus.
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2: 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And Jesus didn't put him down.
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4: Oni Pétérù di celebrity.
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2: 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Peter and everybody followed him.
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0: This program is brought to you by the Seventh-day Adventist Church.
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1: Amen.
2: To the Heavenly Father, we give every glory, praises, and honor. We come to appreciate Him again for granting us the privilege to see this new week. It is our belief that this new week will bring us closer to God ever than before. By His grace, it will be a week of blessing, a week of joy, and not a week of sorrow. It will be a week that will help us to love God, serve Him, do more of His will than ever before. It will be a week that will help us to do more good than ever. We'll be talking about a very important topic. Reconnecting with Jesus Christ. Before we do anything, let us pray. Father, reconnect us with yourself.
1: Amen.
2: Help us to come to full realization that we were disconnected with thought, with speech, with action. But it is necessary for us to be reconnected. Get us reconnected. As we discuss this, may the message of this bring us back to you in truth and in sincerity. We ask in Jesus' name.
1: Amen. Amen.
2: Reconnecting with Jesus. Why is there the need for us to be reconnected with Jesus Christ? Why is it very important for us to be able to get closer to Him than ever before? Why is it very necessary for us to come back to the Lord? We discover that every day of our life turn to be a day of departure from the Lord.
1: Awo ari mo daju pe ojojumo aye wa lo nje ojo ipinya pelu Oluwa.
2: It is a day that almost every time we find ourselves, while we try to walk with God, we find ourselves getting further and further from Him.
1: O je pe ojojumo na la nri pe ba ti ngbiyanju pe ka ba Olorun dimotimo be la nri pe a nya pa.
2: Efforts have been made.
1: Antiraka.
2: A struggle has been there.
1: Anjijagudu.
2: But yet, it's not bringing up needed results.
1: Sugbasibe osu eso ti a fe ko so.
2: Romans chapter 3, verse 23.
1: Iwe Rome. Ori keta ese keta le ni ogun.
2: He said, for all have seen and come short of the glory of God.
1: O ka bayi pe gbogbo ene ni o se ati se ti won si kuna ogun Olorun.
2: There is none that can boast that he has not seen.
1: Ko se ni na to le so pe ohun ti se.
2: And the Bible say that he ever say he has not seen is a liar and the truth is not in him.
1: Bele fi yo wa pe enikan to ba lohun odese opuro ni.
2: The Bible clearly says that all have seen and have come short of the glory of God. Because we are come short of the glory of the Lord is a clear indication that we have been disconnected from the Lord. Therefore, there is the need to be reconnected with Him. We cannot get reconnected to Him except we first submit ourselves.
1: Ah, wale ni mo bo sipo ibase ìbáṣepọ̀ wa pẹ̀lú Ọlọ́run láì jẹ́ pé a kọ́kọ́ yọ̀ǹda ara wa fún.
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0: The deliverance was not coming to them. A delay seems to be a denial, but God has a timetable.
1: Ani loju won idaduro o dabi pe ko ni se se ni, sugbon Olorun ni akoko ti e to ti yan.
0: It was at this time Moses was born.
1: Ni akoko yi ni abi Moses.
0: And was kept in the room for about 3 months.
1: Agbe pamọ sinu ile fun bi osu meta.
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1: won gba ti an wa le gbe pamọ,
0: he was put in a reed by the river so that Miriam will keep watching over him, so that nobody will know there is a male child in their home.
1: O agbe sinu apere, won gbe lo si etido ki egbon re Miriam ko ma so nibe ki egun ma ba.
0: What they thought of doing secretly, the Lord now want them to do it legally and with freedom.
1: Ani ohun ti won yo se ni koro Olorun wa fun alanfani lati se ni gbangba ti o se nti o ye won lowo.
0: The daughters came to bow.
1: Omo birin Pharaoh o wa lati we.
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1: o ri apere ti a gbe Moses sinu
0: re. And the Lord triggered the heart of this Pharaoh daughter to be merciful for this child.
1: Olorun wa fowo to kan omobirin Pharaoh yi lati sanu fun Moses.
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0: soke. Maybe you want to get yourself reconnected to God.
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0: 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Maybe your wife or your children.
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0: gida. Maybe people that you cannot even open mouth to approach.
1: Boya awon to ti e le lanu soro si ni.
0: In Exodus chapter 3 verse 12.
1: Ninu Exodus ori ketese
0: kiti. The Lord had this as an assurance for you.
1: Olorun wa fi idaniloju yi fun o.
0: And he said,
1: o wi bayi pe,
0: certainly I will be with thee.
1: Ni toto emi o wa pelu re.
0: And this shall be a token that I have sent you.
1: Eyi ni o si je ami fun o pe emi ni
0: o. When you have come to the people to bring them forth out of Egypt.
1: Nigba ti iwo ba mu awon eniyan na lati Egypt jade wa.
0: You shall serve the Lord on this mountain.
1: Eyin o si Olorun lori
0: oke. Lord said, don't be troubled.
1: Olorun ma foya.
0: That he will go with you.
1: Emi o lo pelu re.
0: The Lord will set you free.
1: Ohun ti do ni
0: dey. And really, they passed through difficulty and Moses brought them.
1: Looto.
0: The promised land.
1: Won la opolopo isoro koja sugbon Moses mo dele ileri.
0: And bringing them to the border of the promised land is an assurance that it is well with them.
1: Won mo won de bode ile ileri o je idaniloju pe o dara
0: fun. A way of separating them from bondage of sin.
1: Ona lati ya won nipa kuro ni
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1: ide oshi.
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1: ki won le ni anfani lati sin Olorun pelu gbogbo.
0: Maybe today you want to be set free.
1: Boya lo ni won na fe ki ade oni
0: bi. 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
1: O fe ki oko re tabi omo re tabi aya re ki won di enter
0: that. Go with the confidence in verse 12 that the Lord will be with you.
1: Lo pelu igboya ti ari ninu ese ikejila.
0: By God's grace,
1: nipa ori ofe Olorun.
0: Next week we will continue with the second episode of Connecting with Jesus.
1: Nipa ori ofe Olorun lose to nbo wa tesiwaju pelu abala keji nini dapada.
0: Why we wait for this?
1: Nigba ta nreti eleyi.
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2: carry this with you.
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1: Jesu ko jina si yin.
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1: O n ba ore ninu ohun gbogbo.
2: In the quiet.
1: Nibi to dake.
2: In the struggles and small faithful steps.
1: Ninu ilakaka re ati igbese to n gbe.
2: And as you have listened to this episode again today,
1: bi o si tun ti tẹti si eto yi loni,
2: I believe that the Holy Spirit has ministered to your soul.
1: Mo nigbagbọ pe emi mo ti fọwọ ba ọkan
2: re. And it's our prayer.
1: Adura mi si ni pe.
2: That God himself will lead you all through the way.
1: Olorun tikara re yo ma to sona.
2: Once again, the program is brought to you by Seventh-day Adventist Church.
1: Lekan si eto yi wa si odo yin lati ijo onireti bibo Jesu lekan.
2: You can locate any of the branch of the church anywhere with you.
1: E le lo si eka to ba tumo yin ni adugbo yin.
2: And fellowship with fellow brothers.
1: Ki e si ba wa josepo.
2: For questions or inquiry, you can reach us on this number.
1: Fun ibeere, e le te wa laago lori awon number yi.
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0: It's on you.
2: Yes, sir. 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
0: Yes, ma.
2: Ewo, what you say? Are you prepared to listen to me?
0: Ah.
2: Every new party on Jade, they are called so yen.
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1: I'm going to go to the house.
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1: 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Sherry, because the reason the movie play, but she will come mention and never want to go call and get him wally.
0: Okay. Or la be one. What that mean? Yeah, my boy.
1: So, happened to him that he was marking to marry.
0: Okay.
1: It was 2 years ago now. So, church is in the one announced it. Any any relationship to bad every sex that you are before marriage, they want me one in a on the allow church wedding pay one. Immediately, Modin said, this announcement is not meant for me, it's
0: and,
1: not for me.
0: And so, see, no, I bet so fun, I bet no.
1: No, I want to joke with him, me, Modin, so he lay in terms of a boy, she feed me. On that, I joke with him, pay ah, what do you mean, Modin?
0: Kilo did you be saying?
1: Ah baba mo le so wi pe bo yi to ba je pe ma sure guy to je pe o ti o se igbogbo dada o ti yin to pe mo dada oni mo oni fe se nkan ba yen pe oni ji ese wo ko to ah
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2: 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I'm a married man and I've been married up to 40 years now.
0: Up to 40 years?
2: Then, so. I'm a family. So, I thank God. 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
0: To ba je pe nkan ti o wu awon mejeji ni pe awon fe jo debe agreement kini reason sir
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0: Ah,
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0: auntie madam here, so madam go to near. 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
0: 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Won ni good evening, and Mr. Martin, well done. Only my opinion on this topic is that is maybe thinking about how some ladies of nowadays live their life. Only no man will want to marry without checking well. Only on the other hand, someone supposed to know the strength of the person you want to marry to avoid being disappointed after getting married and meet weaknesses of what is more than your strengths. God will bless Nigeria. Yemi. But I want to try at this one. Pe o e ka mo agbara pe se agbara mi ka kini abi bawo ni bi gan se ibi isona mi ni ti ma ti mu ipe kan si bayi ma ka letter fun ta leyin ma fun eyin te Jeremy and Juliet la leyin o lawon kankan ti mo discover po ye ka mo ta mo. If you are joining the Romeo and Juliet tonight, I won't call you. 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

0: I don't know, I want to know if it's Jerry. 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
1: Star Plus.
0: The lady America on your jukule.
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0: That one weather, that one don't
2: you? 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
0: Any pony pay accidentally, I won't find out. We pay or Lulu Fair, Ojo Ko, I won't.
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0: We pay Latibi 5 months ago. I want to discover we pay Ungbe Obeni Wasinu Li Awan.
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0: Eti Awan ba ti travel to pe she Awan ma gba ka Awan ma travel lo sa Awan neighboring
2: It's definitely crazy
0: State To won da ko state yin ba mi fe daruko Awan ni neighbor Awan kan Awan kan na wa neighbor na won ni bobu Awan ba te pe nkan ti ko kan won Charlie lawon odo wa bibi mo ti gbe ni ilu Ekori se wo 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Charlie lawon bi sun
2: For you.
0: Okay.
2: And I know I never love another woman no one can.
0: Washington, no, that down. All right. Only pay 5 months ago, we need boy, and one need boy, love it down a lawless level. Show me your support in Kotima, is she, but my boy. Only need boy, love fun, and one need to be a pebat in love, my man be. Wow. I'm not being on gun, but I'm trying to calm. Under the time on Babi saw you, only time on Shem Babi saw you. I want to warn you, I want to warn you. Only some things, pay I want lesson, I want learn lesson. Can there are some things to help you? Oh, yeah, K, young man. Only do, nibble, I want you, oh, look, be on share, I want you, help me. Beverly is offering to the pay a man who a job, tebari, nipa family, only family, man show. Mommy, kinny, my daddy, kinny, uncle, brings why you want to. What is your business? Business is life with it. I know if you are busy with your own life, oh, ni man, I won't come by. Only thing about those of one, one but one day, only post of time, but it'll come and drop. We're having any some, there will be 2-3 houses before the house. I'm not going to park it. Well, better not to bring out what you're
2: I mean, I have this looks, but I will still be your Romeo.
0: Only but why ya only 6 days to bet the Okwa one.
2: I
0: fe confirm looto.
2: I can
0: never
2: love another
0: round figure.
2: When I think about you,
0: 50. Then you are washing room coin. It's possible, but I live my bow. Try a lot to cover, but you know. Only. I'm sure I will poke. Only mind that once I found a put down about to travel out of Boku Wally. A tun gbo bele wale brother oni ti awon se lo niyan awon sha so pe awon lo fun 2-3 kinika adọ je only boss pe awon ma de ni bia bi a day to 2 days to is

ede kin lo mu cash e ede kin mu cash e la le ede mu ba eyan mi lo ti wa nbe ba e mu computer ti fe mu bayi o computer ti fe mu computer ti fe mu bayi ede kin mu call lati le any custom message any call ni Mr. Martini only the man would never forgive that neighbor if the man knew about the neighbor. Rich is our neighbor in the world. How about the pay in directly or indirectly? Only Jacob, you think jealousy in your marriage, Arabian. She want to pay Arabian go more. I hope to what he hope to team one day by. I hope to team one day. 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
0: 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I told you 25, 25, 25. 500 naira ni ticket. The Bawashi Tassin and Shiman Fanny, Lati Jabuyan. 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
0: 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Oh, you look caught in last week. I got the more details yet to pay well before that time. No, I don't enjoy. I can't follow me, Lam Fanny. Hello, hello, Carol. So, can you look sorry about Billy? Okay, kill the first hour. Hello, hello.
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0: Share a message yon lori WhatsApp.
2: Ben.
0: A message yon?
2: Ben.
0: E de send the picture yon? Someone respond the same?
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0: kile poruko yin
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0: From King and Sonia Day.
1: Wow.
0: Happy birthday to you, sir. The legend of Juju music. Only 22 in Mabokpe, 18 in Kipe.
1: Searching for my love.
0: I call a woman in Lee to help me. 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

0: Hello. 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Yeah, good morning. Yeah, your name, Orukoyin. Yes, Orukoyin. 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
1: Adebisi.
0: Just a name.
1: Yes, sir.
0: Latibo.
1: Yes. Lati Ibadan.
0: Lati Ibadan. Ise wo Adebisi nse?
1: Fashion designer.
0: Fashion designer. Age wo ni Adebisi?
1: 27.
0: Eh? 27.
1: Yes.
0: Religion wo?
1: Christian.
0: Christianity. Marital status.
1: Single.
0: Any kid?
1: No.
0: No. You don't have, you have no kid?
1: No kid.
0: Okay. Do you mind religion?
1: Yes,
0: do you mind religion?
1: I don't mind yet.
0: Do you mind religion?
1: No.
0: Eh?
1: I don't want traditional one.
0: But you don't mind?
1: I don't want traditional one.
0: You don't want a traditionalist? So you
1: not a traditional, no.
0: A Muslim?
1: It's okay.
0: It's okay. Okay. So yeah, describe yourself for me. Though I can see your picture now. Can you describe yourself?
1: Yes.
0: Oh yeah.
1: My length is 54.
0: Your length is
1: 54. Light in compression.
0: Okay.
1: Yes.
0: What other things?
1: Light in compression.
0: What other things?
1: So. Which thing, sir?
0: What other attribute do you have?
1: I'm learning fashion design, Asha.
0: Okay, okay.
1: Well, by November.
0: What happened by November?
1: I have my own shop.
0: Okay, you have your...
1: Just finished my school.
0: Okay, you just finished your schooling. Okay. Adebisi, 27 years, a Christian, looking for a serious relationship. Is look, her location is Ibadan. She's looking for something very serious, not somebody who is here to play. Looking for a very responsible guy and a responsible man for serious relationship. You can send me a DM on TikTok, Adebisi. So you send me your number, put your WhatsApp number,
1: okay.
0: Or on my bio, you see the WhatsApp okay. number there. So you send me your pictures right away, so we can proceed.
1: Okay.
0: All right.
1: All right.

0: Abiola, your age, sir?
1: I'm 35 years.
0: Companionship or soulmate?
1: A companionship.
0: Your marital status?
1: I'm a widower.
0: You're a widower. With kids, right?
1: Yeah, with two kids.
0: Two kids, okay. Religion?
1: You're a Christian?
0: You're a Christian. So you're looking for a Christian?
1: No, I wouldn't mind any.
0: You don't mind
1: any religion?
0: Any religion. Do you mind outside Lagos or you want Lagos alone?
1: I wouldn't mind anywhere. Anywhere. So far, I just need somebody with a sense of communication.
0: Okay.
1: A woman who is intentional.
0: Who is intentional?
1: Yes.
0: What do you do?
1: I basically deal with sales and repairs of phones and laptops.
0: Okay. In Lagos, right?
1: In Lagos, yes.
0: So from which age are you expecting to meet on this show? What's your age
1: somebody
0: range?
1: Somebody from 30 to 40.
0: 40. So you don't mind being older?
1: I don't mind the woman being older.
0: Okay,
1: yes.
0: I think you said you are 35.
1: Yes, yes.
0: All right. So from 30 to 40, or you said from 35. 30 to 40.
1: 30 to 40.
0: 30
1: yes.
0: to 40. Can you describe yourself for the ladies listening right now? You are tall.
1: I'm tall. I have an athletic body.
0: How many feet?
1: I'm 6.3.
0: Yeah, you are tall. Okay.
1: Yes, my weight is 75 kg. I have an athletic body, and I have athletic body.
0: All right.
1: Yes.
0: Do you have any specification about the lady you are expecting to meet? Hello.
1: No, a woman who is intentional does everything. I don't mind the physical look.
0: Okay. Somebody who is just intentional and know what she wants.
1: She wants, yes.
0: All right. You can send me a DM on my page. Just drop your phone number, or maybe you check my bio. Drop your message and drop four pictures. Recent one. All right, on WhatsApp.
2: All right.
0: Ọ̀tọ̀ fi ń pín ta bá ṣe ń mú lórí TikTok náà làwọn amú lórí normal call náà láti ilé.
2: Ìmọ̀ tó wà dá never leave you solo.